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0: 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The Bruce. From Boundary Peak 187 to Cape Spear, Newfoundland. Sea to shining sea, Canada. Pumping out some of the best rock in the world. The Bruce champions Canadian independent music, including Indigenous and Bruce County musicians. Here's the deal. 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Friends of the Bruce, give us a heads up on untapped Canadian independent music that you've discovered and you're digging. 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
0: The Bruce.

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You are the Bruce.

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1: All right, good Monday morning, my friends. We're up and at them early and giving you your two for weekend. Two in a row from Robert Palmer, of course, originally part of Power Station and then a solo artist who had some pretty big hits with some pretty cool videos back in the day. Here's Simply Irresistible on the Bruce.

0: Bongi is on the Bruce.
1: All right, we'll get this one out of the way early. A sure sign, maybe, that you're an, well, not a sure sign, but a maybe sign that you're an alcoholic is what you, well, what you do with booze. A Michigan woman was arrested and then rushed to the hospital because she had stole a bottle of wine. The problem was where she hid said bottle of wine, in a certain unnamed body cavity. Yeah, the cops wouldn't name it, but I think we can narrow it down to, well, probably one. Yeah, I would guess that's the one. That, that is the one. Not your ear, but it rhymes with it. It was probably that one. Apparently, it was a nice... Was, could it have been a nice bottle of Merlot? Or Merlot? I say it was a Cabernet. Ain't no damn way. That's where I would... Cabernet Sauvignon? Ain't no way. I like a beer, but I never liked a beer that much. Here's Wolf Mother, Joker, and the Thief. That lady was both. 91.9 The North, 97.9 The South. We're the Bruce.

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1: Happy Bruce Day to us.
0: Yeah, the Bruce birthday party is going to be big.
1: Lion's Head Community Center big. Arena floor big.
0: Without the ice, of course.
1: The Bruce birthday party, Saturday, June 6th at the Lion's Head Community Center. 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
10: A mix of sun and cloud, winds gusting between 30 and 60 kilometers an hour this morning, a high of 26. Overnight, it'll be a 30% chance of showers with a low of 14. On Tuesday, a 60% chance of showers, wind gusting south 40 to 60 kilometers an hour with a high of 24. Overnight, a 40% chance of showers with a low of 6. And on Wednesday, it'll be clearing with a high of 8, and overnight, it'll be a low of 1.
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5: Bruce County weather.
6: A mix of sun and cloud, winds gusting between 30 and 60 kilometers an hour this morning, a high of 26. Overnight, it'll be a 30% chance of showers with a low of 14. On Tuesday, a 60% chance of showers, wind gusting south 40 to 60 kilometers an hour with a high of 24. Overnight, a 40% chance of showers with a low of 6. And on Wednesday, it'll be clearing with a high of 8, and overnight, it'll be a low of 1.
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0: Bongi is on the Bruce.
1: Well, some interesting sports news if you're into college basketball. The NCAA, the men's and the women's basketball selection committee, have unanimously approved expanding March Madness. Used to be 68 teams. Now there'll be 76 teams included in March Madness. You know how hard the brackets were already? With the 68-team bracket, there ain't nobody going to get the March Madness bracket with 76 teams. It's like 10 million to one odds. So thanks for making my sports gambling habit more difficult. I don't sports gamble, by the way. Van Halen, jump on the Bruce.

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11: Good morning. It's 7 o'clock. I'm Spencer Byers. Ahead of the 2026 Bruce County International Plowing Match and Rural Expo, the organizing committee has officially opened its beautification contest. Jill Charlebois has details.
12: Whether it's working to clean up the yard or to plant an inviting garden space, the purpose of the beautification contest is to show community pride and make a great impression on participants for this year's International Plowing Match. The contest has seven different categories, including urban or rural home, business, farmstead, and century farm. To enter, it's a $100 entry fee, which will also get you two tickets to the awards banquet that will be held on August 19th, where the top three entrants for each category will be awarded. The registration deadline is June 1st. Jill Charlebois, Bruce County.
11: After the provincial government ordered American-made alcohol from store shelves, a new report suggests just how much it will cost Ontario to store the 79.1 million worth of product rather than sell them. A new report from Brock University shows Ontario could be paying roughly $20 million per year to keep the stockpile from being sold. The findings come from an associate producer at Brock who studies operations and logistics, Michael Armstrong. He said that based on the cost of warehousing, insurance, security, and shelf capital can cost anywhere from $10 to $30 million annually, with $20 million being the average ballpark figure. The group looking to champion Alberta's sovereignty has filed an appeal after their petition was struck down last week. Stay Free Alberta filed the motion and says their petition will be back at the courthouse tomorrow. Court of King's Bench Justice Shana Leonard had found the province failed to meet its duty to consult First Nations before allowing a process that could affect treaty rights, according to reports. Both separatist organizers and the Alberta government argued that there is no way that citizen groups could consult First Nations, and even if they could, no rights were infringed since consultation is not a right in the first place. Alberta Premier Danielle Smith said the judgment was an overreach and that her government is reviewing all legal options that could include the notwithstanding clause. And Canada's Public Health Agency confirmed a positive test of hantavirus in a Canadian isolating in British Columbia after leaving the cruise ship affected by the deadly outbreak. The Public Health Agency of Canada said laboratory testing conducted by the National Microbiology Laboratory in Winnipeg confirmed one Canadian passenger tested positive, while their traveling partners were confirmed negative for the virus after samplings were sent from BC. Chief Public Health Officer of Canada, Dr. Joss Reimer, says more scientific literature is needed for when to test asymptomatic people, but Canada will do everything they can.
13: So we are bringing together an expert group to help inform us and give us some guidance on testing.
11: In sports, Owen Sound Women's Minor Field Lacrosse went down to Halton Hills for the Early Bird Exhibition to kick off the Ontario Women's Field Lacrosse season. Both the U9 and U11 teams competed to kick off their season. The Toronto Blue Jays beat the Detroit Tigers 4-1, powered by Vladimir Guerrero Jr.'s first home run since April 20th. Over to the WNBA, the Toronto Tempo continue to get buckets as they collected their first road win over the Los Angeles Sparks 106-96. Brittany Sykes led all scorers with 38 points. And the Cleveland Cavaliers blew out the Detroit Pistons in Game 7 125-94 to book their ticket to the Eastern Conference Finals against the New York Knicks. That's news and sports. The forecast is coming up next.
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16: Bruce County weather.
11: A mix of sun and cloud, winds gusting between 30 and 60 kilometers an hour this morning, a high of 26. Overnight, it'll be a 30% chance of showers with a low of 14. On Tuesday, a 60% chance of showers, wind gusting south 40 to 60 kilometers an hour with a high of 24. Overnight, a 40% chance of showers with a low of 6. And on Wednesday, it'll be clearing with a high of 8, and overnight, it'll be a low of 1.
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0: is on the Bruce.
1: Two in a row from Elvis Costello, part of our twofer weekend on our 2-4 long weekend. 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

0: on the Bruce.
1: All right. I don't know who's excited about soccer, but the FIFA World Cup is coming to North America this summer. But scientists are already warning FIFA that could be some trouble. Current heat safety measures for the 2026 World Cup are inadequate, say scientists, with the way that the world has been heating up, especially the States. I know it doesn't feel like it's been too warm here, but in the U.S. And in Mexico, things have been getting real warm real quick this year. Some of the stadiums have air conditioning, but many do not, which raises risks for both players and the fans. Studies show that 26 of the 104 games might get so hot that cooling breaks would be required, and some could reach thresholds where matches might need to be delayed or postponed due to heat. Sounds to me like the excuse that someone needs to put ice in these matches, but you'd have to believe in science for that anyway. So I don't know. Let's keep ice away from the World Cup games. IMO. Jane's Addiction on the Bruce.

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9: Bruce County weather.
10: A mix of sun and cloud, winds gusting between 30 and 60 kilometers an hour this morning, a high of 26. Overnight, it'll be a 30% chance of showers with a low of 14. On Tuesday, a 60% chance of showers, wind gusting south 40 to 60 kilometers an hour with a high of 24. Overnight, a 40% chance of showers with a low of 6. And on Wednesday, it'll be clearing with a high of 8. And overnight, it'll be a low of 1.
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1: If you haven't yet, get your tickets now for the Bruce Birthday Bash. We've moved her down to Lion's Head this year. We're going to be on the arena floor at the Community Center on Saturday, June 6th. It's a Saturday nighter, a Lion's Head Saturday night that you do not want to miss with the Bruce. 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Just $20. Get them while they're hot. There may be select spots in throughout Lion's Head as well that you can get those tickets if you want the hard copy. But do not miss the Bruce birthday party. June 6th, Lion's Head Community Center. Road Rash will be playing there that night. Great band, lots of fun. Here's some fun.

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1: Bruce County weather.
2: A mix of sun and cloud, winds gusting between 30 and 60 kilometers an hour this morning, a high of 26. Overnight, it'll be a 30% chance of showers with a low of 14. On Tuesday, a 60% chance of showers, wind gusting south 40 to 60 kilometers an hour with a high of 24. Overnight, a 40% chance of showers with a low of 6. And on Wednesday, it'll be clearing with a high of 8, and overnight, it'll be a low of 1.
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1: So Steve Irwin, late Steve Irwin's son Robert, he's in a new ad for Columbia Sportswear. Apparently it's weird that he is slogging clothes for Columbia Sportswear, considering all he ever wears is beige shorts and a button-up brown shirt like his dad. That's all he ever wears. In the commercial, he outruns a herd of inflatable crocodiles. Yeah, that sounds cool. I guess using stingrays would have been in poor taste. Too soon? Please don't make me laugh at this. Sam Roberts on the Bruce.

0: 91.9 North, 97.9 South. The Bruce. It's a twofer. Two-for Victoria Long Weekend. We're spinning back-to-back rock songs from the big Brit bands. Two for the Stones, Oasis, Zeppelin, and of course Queen. I mean, what a way to open up the cottage, right? Launch the boat, explore Bruce County, maybe sit around the campfire later, listen to the Bruce. I'm just throwing that out there. You don't have to do that. I would. This is your Victoria Day Long Weekend soundtrack. A twofer. Two-for. 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
2: Good morning, it's 8 o'clock. I'm Spencer Byers. Ahead of the 2026 Bruce County International Plowing Match and Rural Expo, the organizing committee has officially opened its beautification contest. Jill Charlebois has details.
3: Whether it's working to clean up the yard or to plant an inviting garden space, the purpose of the beautification contest is to show community pride and make a great impression on participants for this year's International Plowing Match. The contest has seven different categories, including urban or rural home, business, farmstead, and century farm. To enter, it's a $100 entry fee, which will also get you two tickets to the awards banquet that will be held on August 19th, where the top three entrants for each category will be awarded. The registration deadline is June 1st. Jill Charlebois, Bruce County.
2: After the provincial government ordered American-made alcohol from store shelves, a new report suggests just how much it will cost Ontario to store the $79.1 million worth of product rather than sell them. A new report from Brock University shows Ontario could be paying roughly $20 million per year to keep the stockpile from being sold. The findings come from an associate producer at Brock who studies operations and logistics, Michael Armstrong. He said that based on the cost of warehousing, insurance, security, and shelf capital can cost anywhere from $10 to $30 million annually, with $20 million being the average ballpark figure. The group looking to champion Alberta sovereignty has filed an appeal after their petition was struck down last week. Stay Free Alberta filed the motion and says their petition will be back at the courthouse tomorrow. Court of King's Bench Justice Shana Leonard had found the province failed to meet its duty to consult First Nations before allowing a process that could affect treaty rights, according to reports. Both separatist organizers and the Alberta government argued that there is no way that citizen groups could consult First Nations, and even if they could, no rights were infringed since consultation is not a right in the first place. Alberta Premier Danielle Smith said the judgment was an overreach and that her government is reviewing all legal options that could include the notwithstanding clause. And Canada's Public Health Agency confirmed a positive test of hantavirus in a Canadian isolating in British Columbia after leaving the cruise ship affected by the deadly outbreak. The Public Health Agency of Canada said laboratory testing conducted by the National Microbiology Laboratory in Winnipeg confirmed one Canadian passenger tested positive, while their traveling partners were confirmed negative for the virus after samplings were sent from BC. Chief Public Health Officer of Canada, Dr. Joss Reimer, says more scientific literature is needed for when to test asymptomatic people, but Canada will do everything they can.
4: So we are bringing together an expert group to help inform us and give us some guidance on testing.
2: In sports, Owen Sound Women's Minor Field Lacrosse went down to Halton Hills for the Early Bird Exhibition to kick off the Ontario Women's Field Lacrosse season. Both the U9 and U11 teams competed to kick off their season. The Toronto Blue Jays beat the Detroit Tigers 4-1, powered by Vladimir Guerrero Jr.'s first home run since April 20th. Over to the WNBA, the Toronto Tempo continue to get buckets as they collected their first road win over the Los Angeles Sparks 106-96. Brittany Sykes led all scorers with 38 points. And the Cleveland Cavaliers blew out the Detroit Pistons in Game 7 125-94 to book their ticket to the Eastern Conference Finals against the New York Knicks. That's news and sports. The forecast is coming up next.
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0: Bruce County weather.
2: A mix of sun and cloud, winds gusting between 30 and 60 kilometers an hour this morning, a high of 26. Overnight, it'll be a 30% chance of showers with a low of 14. On Tuesday, a 60% chance of showers, wind gusting south 40 to 60 kilometers an hour with a high of 24. Overnight, a 40% chance of showers with a low of 6. And on Wednesday, it'll be clearing with a high of 8, and overnight, it'll be a low of 1. And currently, it's 18 outside the studio. I'm Spencer Byers. 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

0: Long E is on the Bruce.
1: Two in a row from Radiohead. Yes, an English band formed in the mid-80s, and that's what we are doing on this 2-4-4-U weekend, Victoria Day long weekend, playing two in a row from UK bands all weekend long. 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
1: I don't know if you heard the morning show news about the guy. We've talked about him a couple of times because he's pulled a couple of different stunts. This guy from the UK, speaking of our 2-4 celebrating Victoria Day long weekend, originally he tied a car or truck to his junk and pulled it down the road. And then last week, it wasn't his junk. He used his the below the junk parts, tied the boys off to the car and pulled the car with that. Unbelievably stupid person. Now, there's a Mexican performer now. It's a lady who she tied her hair to 166 pounds and lifted that right off the ground with her hair. Why are people pulling stuff with and lifting things with parts of their body they should not be doing it? But I guess if something goes wrong, I'd rather have my hair pulled out than, well, you know, duther. All right, to each their own. Here's Collective Soul. It's Better Now on the Bruce. Respect the Rock.

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1: Hey, it's John Rashad. It's going to be a choppy day on the water on Georgian Bay. Scattered showers will end later this morning with a risk of a thunderstorm, followed by cloudy periods through the day, and then scattered showers again tonight and tomorrow with the risk of a thunderstorm. We have a strong wind warning in effect. South winds at 10 knots this morning, increasing to southwest 15 this evening, and then increasing again to southwest 25 by noon tomorrow, before diminishing to west 15 tomorrow night. On Lake Huron, mostly cloudy today, scattered showers and fog patches tonight and tomorrow with the risk of a thunderstorm. We have a strong wind warning there as well. South winds of 20 knots this morning, diminishing to south 15 early this evening, but then increasing to southwest 25 tomorrow morning before veering to west 20 tomorrow night. Waves of 2 meters this morning, subsiding to half a meter to a meter by tonight, building to a meter and a half again by noon tomorrow. Be safe, have a great time on the water, and I will talk to you a little later with our next report.
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8: A mix of sun and cloud, winds gusting between 30 and 60 kilometers an hour this morning, a high of 26. Overnight, it'll be a 30% chance of showers with a low of 14. On Tuesday, a 60% chance of showers, wind gusting south 40 to 60 kilometers an hour with a high of 24. Overnight, a 40% chance of showers with a low of 6. And on Wednesday, it'll be clearing with a high of 8. And overnight, it'll be a low of 1.
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1: Man, we play some wicked tunes on the Bruce, and none funner, in my opinion, than the Bruce County Deep Cuts. Those songs that nobody else is playing, record tracks, the slight hits that you knew, but you haven't heard in quite some time. We do them here on the Bruce, 7 days a week, brought to you by Hatton's Home Hardware Building Center in Chesley and Hatton Home Hardware in Tara. Here's how we do it. We just play the gems. Here's one now, a gem, a Stone Temple Pilot gem, Wicked Garden on the Bruce.

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5: A mix of sun and cloud, winds gusting between 30 and 60 kilometers an hour this morning, a high of 26. Overnight, it'll be a 30% chance of showers with a low of 14. On Tuesday, a 60% chance of showers, wind gusting south 40 to 60 kilometers an hour with a high of 24. Overnight, a 40% chance of showers with a low of 6. And on Wednesday, it'll be clearing with a high of 8, and overnight, it'll be a low of 1.
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0: Bongi on the Bruce.
1: Well, we're always worried about governments and whatnot wasting money. Here's a story out of the British Royal Navy. Apparently, they're going to spend $270,000 to redesign uniform for female sailors. Why? Due to inappropriately placed buttons. Yeah, they're formal dress, and they have double-breasted kind of jackets with buttons all up and down them. There's a pair of buttons that, well, they line up with something that really kind of makes it look odd sometimes, especially for voluptuous sailors. They're right at breast level, is what I'm saying. So $270,000, it seems like a lot of money to move some nipple buttons, doesn't it? I mean, you could just clip those off, sew them on somewhere else. I guess they're redesigning the whole thing. It's a big deal in the UK. Here's the Strumbellas on the Bruce.

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2: Good morning. It's 9 o'clock. I'm Spencer Byers. Ahead of the 2026 Bruce County International Plowing Match and Rural Expo, the organizing committee has officially opened its beautification contest. Jill Charlebois has details.
3: Whether it's working to clean up the yard or to plant an inviting garden space, the purpose of the beautification contest is to show community pride and make a great impression on participants for this year's International Plowing Match. The contest has seven different categories, including urban or rural home, business, farmstead, and century farm. To enter, it's a $100 entry fee, which will also get you two tickets to the awards banquet that will be held on August 19th, where the top three entrants for each category will be awarded. The registration deadline is June 1st. Jill Charlebois, Bruce County.
2: After the provincial government ordered American-made alcohol from store shelves, a new report suggests just how much it will cost Ontario to store the $79.1 million worth of product rather than sell them. A new report from Brock University shows Ontario could be paying roughly $20 million per year to keep the stockpile from being sold. The findings come from an associate producer at Brock who studies operations and logistics, Michael Armstrong. He said that based on the cost of warehousing, insurance, security, and shelf capital can cost anywhere from $10 to $30 million annually, with $20 million being the average ballpark figure. The group looking to champion Alberta sovereignty has filed an appeal after their petition was struck down last week. Stay Free Alberta filed the motion and says their petition will be back at the courthouse tomorrow. Court of King's Bench Justice Shana Leonard had found the province failed to meet its duty to consult First Nations before allowing a process that could affect treaty rights, according to reports. Both separatist organizers and the Alberta government argued that there is no way that citizen groups could consult First Nations, and even if they could, no rights were infringed since consultation is not a right in the first place. Alberta Premier Danielle Smith said the judgment was an overreach and that her government is reviewing all legal options that could include the notwithstanding clause. And Canada's Public Health Agency confirmed a positive test of hantavirus in a Canadian isolating in British Columbia after leaving the cruise ship affected by the deadly outbreak. The Public Health Agency of Canada said laboratory testing conducted by the National Microbiology Laboratory in Winnipeg confirmed one Canadian passenger tested positive, while their traveling partners were confirmed negative for the virus after samplings were sent from BC. Chief Public Health Officer of Canada, Dr. Joss Reimer, says more scientific literature is needed for when to test asymptomatic people, but Canada will do everything they can.
4: So we are bringing together an expert group to help inform us and give us some guidance on testing.
2: In sports, Owen Sound Women's Minor Field Lacrosse went down to Halton Hills for the Early Bird Exhibition to kick off the Ontario Women's Field Lacrosse season. Both the U9 and U11 teams competed to kick off their season. The Toronto Blue Jays beat the Detroit Tigers 4-1, powered by Vladimir Guerrero Jr.'s first home run since April 20th. Over to the WNBA, the Toronto Tempo continue to get buckets as they collected their first road win over the Los Angeles Sparks 106-96. Brittany Sykes led all scorers with 38 points. And the Cleveland Cavaliers blew out the Detroit Pistons in Game 7 125-94 to book their ticket to the Eastern Conference Finals against the New York Knicks. That's news and sports. The forecast is coming up next.
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0: Bruce County weather.
2: A mix of sun and cloud, winds gusting between 30 and 60 kilometers an hour this morning, a high of 26. Overnight, it'll be a 30% chance of showers with a low of 14. On Tuesday, a 60% chance of showers, wind gusting south 40 to 60 kilometers an hour with a high of 24. Overnight, a 40% chance of showers with a low of 6. And on Wednesday, it'll be clearing with a high of 8, and overnight, it'll be a low of 1. And currently, it's 18 outside the studio. I'm Spencer Byers. 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
0: It's a twofer, 2-4 Victoria Long Weekend, brought to you by Mowbray's Canadian Tire, Port Elgin. 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

0: Longy is on the Bruce.
1: Two in a row from ELO out of the UK, part of our 2-4 weekend celebrating all things Victoria and UK. And why not, as we edge in on the beginning of summer, the unofficial start. Here's Can't Get You Out of My Head. This is brought to you by Mowbray's Canadian Tire in Port Elgin.

0: Longy on the Bruce.
1: Apparently, the one thing in the U.S. that's happening right now is similar to something happening in Canada. They're facing a doctor shortage as well. Apparently, doctors are reportedly walking away from their practices at a younger age than ever before. Average age is around 48, and that is 8 years earlier than they used to kind of retire or leave the medical field. I guess they say it's because they're getting burnt out on paperwork, apparently, among other things. And I just bet the other thing is patients telling the doctors that they heard on YouTube that I shouldn't vaccinate my child, or that Dr. Google told them they should take horse medicines or something like that. I bet there's nothing worse than going to see a person who has spent like 10 years getting a medical degree, and you've got somebody without a high school education going, well, I think this is what I should be taking, you know? I remember when we used to just listen to experts? I'm no expert on music, but I love me some Blink-182, I'll tell you that. It's Mage again on the Bruce. It was

0: 91.9 North, 97.9 South. The Bruce. The Bruce is on the loose. Every nook and cranny in Bruce County. We're here, we're there, we're everywhere. Big events, small events, a leisurely day at the beach.
1: I like the beach.
0: If you see the Bruce Cruiser in your neighborhood, stop and say, hey, Shiny Love, give me some of that sweet, sweet swag. The Bruce.

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3: 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He walked so many miles for me. That's why I'm walking. For my grandpa.
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0: Bruce County weather.
8: A mix of sun and cloud, winds gusting between 30 and 60 kilometers an hour this morning, a high of 26. Overnight, it'll be a 30% chance of showers with a low of 14. On Tuesday, a 60% chance of showers, wind gusting south 40 to 60 kilometers an hour with a high of 24. Overnight, a 40% chance of showers with a low of 6. And on Wednesday, it'll be clearing with a high of 8, and overnight, it'll be a low of 1.
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1: 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April Wine coming to the Southampton Coliseum June 27th with Dwayne Gretzky and our local friends from Grey Road One. 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

0: 91.9 North, 97.9 South. The Bruce. Raw, explosive, pure, unadulterated rock. You know, the way it was meant to be played. Nothing is more exhilarating than live rock music. The Bruce comes alive at 5 every weekday afternoon after the 5 o'clock news. We're spinning tracks from a live rock album. The ultimate pick-me-up for the drive home. 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Look them up if you're stuck on the side of the road. The Bruce comes alive at 5. Mosh pit not included.
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4: A mix of sun and cloud, winds gusting between 30 and 60 kilometers an hour this morning, a high of 26. Overnight, it'll be a 30% chance of showers with a low of 14. On Tuesday, a 60% chance of showers, wind gusting south 40 to 60 kilometers an hour with a high of 24. Overnight, a 40% chance of showers with a low of 6. And on Wednesday, it'll be clearing with a high of 8, and overnight, it'll be a low of 1.
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1: All right, before I get out of here, one more piece of celebrity news or information, I suppose. Kris Jenner. Yeah, she's one of the Kardashian Jenner types, right? She says that she's not taking Ozempic. Ozempic makes her sick. Ozempic responded right back at you, Kris Jenner. I think she makes a lot of us feel sick, the Jenner and Kardashians, don't she? Don't they? Yeah, they do. All right, enjoy the rest of your holiday long weekend. We'll catch you tomorrow morning, Big Bruce Morning Show at 6 a.m. Here's Phil Collins in the air tonight. It's that song about that guy who could have saved that other guy from drowning, but didn't, and then at a concert, he saw, well, you know. If you're an Eminem fan, you get that one. Here's Phil Collins.

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It's a twofer, 2-4 Victoria Long Weekend, brought to you by Mowbray's Canadian Tire, Port Elgin. 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Here's another from one of the big Brit bands.

0: on the Bruce.
1: Happy Holiday Monday, as it is Victoria Day. Hope the weekend going along well for you. Hope you're enjoying our May 242 for a weekend, along with Mowbray's Canadian Tire. Got Ozzy this time around, coming out of Marston Green, Warwickshire, England. Why is everything a shire over there? Nonetheless, Mr. Crowley starting things off, and it's No More Tears on the Bruce.

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1: It is May the 18th, and this year, that makes it Victoria Day, a Canadian federal statutory holiday, except in the Maritimes. In honor of Queen Victoria's birthday on May the 24th, it's always held on the last Monday before we get to our actual birthday. And it was established as a holiday in the province of Canada in 1845, became a national holiday in 1901. Of course, Queen Victoria was the ruling monarch when we became a country. It is International Museum Day, and according to the International Council of Museums, a museum is, and I quote, a nonprofit permanent institute in the service of society and its development, open to the public, which acquires, conserves, researches, communicates, and exhibits the tangible and intangible heritage of humanity and its environment for the purposes of education, study, and enjoyment. Woo! Quite a task. And we are blessed with many of them in this area. You get a membership, you get access to all of them. So look into that as we head into the summer. Great thing to do with kids when they're on summer break on a day that maybe isn't the best. Head to the museum. And cheese souffle day, light, airy, savory, a French dish, of course. And despite the intimidating fancy reputation, it is surprisingly easy to make and considerably foolproof. So give it a try for day for supper. Why not? So I hope it's off to a good start for you. It's the Foo Fighters on the Bruce.

0: 91.9 North, 97.9 South. The Bruce. It's a twofer. Two-for Victoria Long Weekend. We're spinning back-to-back rock songs from the big Brit bands. Two for the Stones, Oasis, Zeppelin, and of course Queen. I mean, what a way to open up the cottage, right? Launch the boat, explore Bruce County, maybe sit around the campfire later, listen to the Bruce. I'm just throwing that out there. You don't have to do that. I would. This is your Victoria Day Long Weekend soundtrack. A twofer. Two-for. 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
0: Bruce County weather.
4: A mix of sun and cloud, winds gusting between 30 and 60 kilometers an hour this morning, a high of 26. Overnight, it'll be a 30% chance of showers with a low of 14. On Tuesday, a 60% chance of showers, wind gusting south 40 to 60 kilometers an hour with a high of 24. Overnight, a 40% chance of showers with a low of 6. And on Wednesday, it'll be clearing with a high of 8, and overnight, it'll be a low of 1.
0: 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Not again? Do we ever stop? McDonald's, Port Elgin, Nonstop Rock.

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0: Bruce County weather.
6: A mix of sun and cloud, winds gusting between 30 and 60 kilometers an hour this morning, a high of 26. Overnight, it'll be a 30% chance of showers with a low of 14. On Tuesday, a 60% chance of showers, wind gusting south 40 to 60 kilometers an hour with a high of 24. Overnight, a 40% chance of showers with a low of 6. And on Wednesday, it'll be clearing with a high of 8, and overnight, it'll be a low of 1.
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1: Rocky Raccoon, a song from 1968 double album The Beatles, a.k.a. The White Album. Paul McCartney began writing it while the group was in India studying transcendental meditation. John Lennon and Donovan, who happened to have gone with them on the retreat, made some contributions, and it is your first deep cut of the day, along with Hatton Home Hardware Building Center in Chesley and Hatton Home Hardware in Tara. 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Easiest way through the Elgin Jewelers text line, 519-389-9790. 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

0: Rockin' Robin is on the Bruce.
1: We're into the final hour of our holiday Monday morning. We're going to see who is celebrating and talk about if you are a Lego fan, a Lord of the Rings fan. It's all coming together for you. And we are continuing with our May 2-4-2-fer weekend along with Mowbray's Canadian Tire. Two great songs at the top of the hour of British bands. And Bush. I don't know why in my head Gavin Rossdale was American, but he's not. He's British, and so is Bush. Coming out of London, England, we heard Glycerin, and now it's Come Down. 91.9 in the north, 97.9 in the south. We are the Bruce.

0: on the Bruce.
1: It is May the 18th, and if it is a special day for you, celebrating along with Spencer Breslin. He's been in a lot, actually. Cat in the Hat. He was Curtis the Elf in Santa Claus 2 and 3. He's Abigail Breslin's older brother, and he's 34, believe it or not. Canadian singer Chantal Kreviazuk turning 52. Actress, comedian Tina Fey turning 56. Martika, remember her from the late 80s, Toy Soldiers, Love Thy Will Be Done, 57 she is today. Actor Chow Yun-fat, he was in Anna and the King, Crouching Tiger, Hidden Dragon, 71 he is today. Keyboardist from Yes, Rick Wakeman, turning 77. We remember director Frank Capra. Mr. Smith Goes to Washington, of course, is best known. It's A Wonderful Life. The Pope, John Paul II. And we remember Tsar Nicholas II of Russia. Nikolai Alexandrov Romanov, last Tsar of Russia, and the Grand Duchess Anastasia's dad, that whole thing. If it is a special one for you, cheers from us here at the Bruce at any time. Whether somebody's celebrating, it's a special occasion, somebody's doing great things in the community, or just want to do a shout out, you can do that. Let us know through the Elgin Jewelers text line 519. 519-

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1: Hey, it's John Rashad. It is a choppy day on the water. On Georgian Bay, scattered showers ending shortly, followed by cloudy periods through the rest of today, with scattered showers again tonight and tomorrow, with the risk of a thunderstorm. We have a strong wind warning in effect. South winds at 10 knots right now, increasing to southwest 15 this evening, and then increasing again to southwest 25 by noon tomorrow, before diminishing to west 15 tomorrow night. On Lake Huron, mostly cloudy today, scattered showers and fog patches tonight and tomorrow with the risk of a thunderstorm. We have a strong wind warning there as well. South winds of 20 knots right now, diminishing to south 15 early this evening, but then increasing to southwest 25 tomorrow morning before veering to west 20 tomorrow night. Waves of 2 meters right now, subsiding to half a meter to a meter by tonight, building to a meter and a half again by noon tomorrow. Be safe, have a great time on the water, and I will talk to you a little later with our next report.
0: 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Happy Bruce Day to us. 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Lion's Head Community Center big. Arena floor big. Without the ice, of course. The Bruce birthday party, Saturday, June 6th at the Lion's Head Community Center. 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Deep cuts, guilty pleasures, and the kind of classic rock that makes you go, oh, damn, I forgot how good this is. 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
0: Bruce County weather.
5: A mix of sun and cloud, winds gusting between 30 and 60 kilometers an hour this morning, a high of 26. Overnight, it'll be a 30% chance of showers with a low of 14. On Tuesday, a 60% chance of showers, wind gusting south 40 to 60 kilometers an hour with a high of 24. Overnight, a 40% chance of showers with a low of 6. And on Wednesday, it'll be clearing with a high of 8, and overnight, it'll be a low of 1.
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5: Bruce County weather.
6: A mix of sun and cloud, winds gusting between 30 and 60 kilometers an hour this morning, a high of 26. Overnight, it'll be a 30% chance of showers with a low of 14. On Tuesday, a 60% chance of showers, wind gusting south 40 to 60 kilometers an hour with a high of 24. Overnight, a 40% chance of showers with a low of 6. And on Wednesday, it'll be clearing with a high of 8, and overnight, it'll be a low of 1.
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1: Building blocks, one of those things that you may have loved as a kid, and it just is one of those things that lasts as you get into adulthood as well. And if you love Lego and you're a fan of Lord of the Rings, well, well, well. 25th anniversary set being released. It is called the new Nina's Tirith set. Largest one they have ever done. 8,278 pieces designed with every detail of the iconic White City. The layered walls, the towering architecture, the Citadel of Gondor, and you get a few figurines with it as well. A legendary Shadowfax horse. You get Gandalf the White, Aragorn, Faramir, Denethor, Peregrin Took, Arwen, and four soldiers of Gondor. That is going to be available as of June the 4th and can be all yours for $930 Canadian. Saving up those nickels and dimes. Sam Roberts Band on the Bruce.

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2: Good afternoon, it's 12 o'clock, I'm Spencer Byers. Ahead of the 2026 Bruce County International Plowing Match and Rural Expo, the organizing committee has officially opened its beautification contest. Jill Charlebois has details.
3: Whether it's working to clean up the yard or to plant an inviting garden space, the purpose of the beautification contest is to show community pride and make a great impression on participants for this year's International Plowing Match. The contest has seven different categories, including urban or rural home, business, farmstead, and century farm. To enter, it's a $100 entry fee, which will also get you two tickets to the awards banquet that will be held on August 19th, where the top three entrants for each category will be awarded. The registration deadline is June 1st. Jill Charlebois, Bruce County.
2: After the provincial government ordered American-made alcohol from store shelves, a new report suggests just how much it will cost Ontario to store the $79.1 million worth of product rather than sell them. A new report from Brock University shows Ontario could be paying roughly $20 million per year to keep the stockpile from being sold. The findings come from an associate professor at Brock who studies operations and logistics, Michael Armstrong. He said that based on the cost of warehousing, insurance, security, and shelved capital can cost anywhere from $10 to $30 million annually, with $20 million being the average ballpark figure. The group looking to champion Alberta sovereignty has filed an appeal after their petition was struck down last week. Stay Free Alberta filed the motion and says their petition will be back at the courthouse tomorrow. Court of King's Bench Justice Shana Leonard had found the province failed to meet its duty to consult First Nations before allowing a process that could affect treaty rights, according to reports. Both separatist organizers and the Alberta government argued that there is no way that citizen groups could consult First Nations, and even if they could, no rights were infringed since consultation is not a right in the first place. Alberta Premier Danielle Smith said the judgment was an overreach and that her government is reviewing all legal options that could include the notwithstanding clause. And Canada's Public Health Agency confirmed a positive test of hantavirus in a Canadian isolating in British Columbia after leaving the cruise ship affected by the deadly outbreak. The Public Health Agency of Canada said laboratory testing conducted by the National Microbiology Laboratory in Winnipeg confirmed one Canadian passenger tested positive, while their traveling partners were confirmed negative for the virus after samplings were sent from BC. Chief Public Health Officer of Canada, Dr. Joss Reimer, says more scientific literature is needed for when to test asymptomatic people, but Canada will do everything they can.
4: So we are bringing together an expert group to help inform us and give us some guidance on testing.
2: In sports, the Toronto Blue Jays start a four-game set in the Bronx against the New York Yankees tonight. Patrick Corbin will be on the mound for Toronto. Game 7 between the Buffalo Sabres and the Montreal Canadiens is tonight at 7. Winner will book their ticket to the Eastern Conference Finals against the Carolina Hurricanes. To the NBA, the San Antonio Spurs go to Oklahoma City to take on the Thunder in Game 1 of the Western Conference Finals. And the Walter Cup will be in the building tonight when the Montreal Victoires take on the Ottawa Charge in Game 3. Montreal up 2-0. That's news and sports. The forecast is coming up next.
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0: Bruce County Weather.
2: A mix of sun and cloud today with winds gusting between 30 and 60 kilometers an hour, high of 27. Overnight, 40% chance of showers with a low of 14. On Tuesday, a 60% chance of showers, winds gusting south at 40 to 60 kilometers an hour, high of 24. Overnight, a 40% chance of showers with a low of plus 3. On Wednesday, it'll be clearing with a high of 9. Overnight on Wednesday, a low of plus 1. And on Thursday, sunny with a high of 16. Overnight with a low of plus 7. It is currently 27 outside the studio. I'm Spencer Byers. 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
0: It's a twofer. 2-4 Victoria Long Weekend. 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Here's another from one of the big Brit bands.

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1: Into the afternoon of our holiday Monday, Victoria Day. We are continuing on with our May 242 for weekend. Two great songs back-to-back from British bands at the top of every hour, thanks to Mowbray's Canadian Tire in Port Elgin. Sweet. Coming out of London, England, glam rock band had Little Willie, and now it's Fox on the Run. 91.9 in the north, 97.9 in the south. We are the Bruce.

0: Rockin' Robin is on the Bruce.
1: It is Monday, and normally at this time, we would be in class learning about rock and roll in the School of Rock, but it is a holiday Monday, so no class today, but there's always a theme to the class, and at the end, there's a pop quiz. Correct answer getting you into the draw at the end of the week for something cool from a local business, thanks to Middleton Finner Financial Services, your Sun Life advisors in King Carden and Port Elgin. Tomorrow, going to talk about a guy that probably you don't know his name, but his name is probably on several albums in your collection. Going to be talking about Jack Douglas, record musical engineer and producer. So we'll see you in class tomorrow. It's the Lemonheads on the Bruce.

0: 91.9 North, 97.9 South, The Bruce. It's a contest line, a conversation starter, a sophisticated futuristic mechanism to tell a DJ they messed up. Yeah, we get that a lot. It's the Elgin Jewelers text line, and we want you to try and wear it out. Text the keyword SPARKLE, and you might win something shiny at the end of the month. So that's a bonus, right? A celebration, a recommendation, a helpful hint? Give it to us straight and get distracted by something sparkly, courtesy of Elgin Jewelers, downtown Port Elgin. Diamonds are their specialty. Oh, and the text line number? 519-389-9790. Hey, we've got the microphone, but you can always get your 2 cents worth in by hitting us up on the Elgin Jewelers text line.
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5: A mix of sun and cloud today with winds gusting between 30 and 60 kilometers an hour, high of 27. Overnight, 40% chance of showers with a low of 14. On Tuesday, a 60% chance of showers, winds gusting south at 40 to 60 kilometers an hour, high of 24. Overnight, a 40% chance of showers with a low of plus 3. On Wednesday, it'll be clearing with a high of 9. Overnight on Wednesday, a low of plus 1. And on Thursday, sunny with a high of 16. Overnight with a low of plus 7.
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1: If you're a fan of The Big Bang Theory, there is a spinoff coming. Stewart Fails to Save the Universe. It is going to be on HBO Max starting July the 23rd. 10-episode first season. High hopes. Hope I'm not disappointed. Let's try out from The Bruce.

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1: Our Bruce County birthday party is going to come up quickly. 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Thank you so much to everybody involved, including our sponsors, Lakeshore Recreation, Westside Nurseries and Greenhouses, Tuggies Gas and Variety, and Reynolds Towing and Recovery. We're going to have games. We're going to have prizes. It's just going to be a great night helping out a great cause. It is a 19-plus event. But get your tickets. They're $20 a piece, and you can either stop by the station, pick some up, or you can go through rockthebruce.ca.

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0: Bruce County weather.
1: A mix of sun and cloud today with winds gusting between 30 and 60 kilometers an hour, high of 27. Overnight, 40% chance of showers with a low of 14. On Tuesday, a 60% chance of showers, winds gusting south at 40 to 60 kilometers an hour, high of 24. Overnight, a 40% chance of showers with a low of plus 3. On Wednesday, it'll be clearing with a high of 9. Overnight on Wednesday, a low of plus 1. And on Thursday, sunny with a high of 16. Overnight with a low of plus 7.
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1: Time to play our game of Did You Know? Did you know that 1 in 5 people admit to changing the direction of toilet paper in somebody else's bathroom? My sister-in-law is ever in your house? It was probably her. Did you know that 7% of people have hidden a gift under the bed? I think that's a really low percentage. I thought everybody hid stuff under the bed. Or maybe that's just the people who still hide it under the bed because we've all found everything that was hidden under the bed. And did you know that 70% of people say that they have their high school yearbook tucked away in storage? Of course, we still have them. Because you're going to be talking about somebody with your friends and nobody can come up with their name. It would drive you crazy if you didn't have that as a reference. Blue Stones on the Bruce.

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Here's another from one of the big Brit bands.

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1: 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Heard Handsome Devil, and this is Headmaster's Ritual. 91.9 in the north, 97.9 in the south. We are the Bruce.

0: Duncan Robin is on the Bruce.
1: So not only the Victoria Day weekend, but of course we all consider it the unofficial start to summer, which means it is going to get busy from here on in. You want to make sure you don't miss a thing, and you want to make sure if your group or organization has an event going on, that people know about it. Best place to put it? The Bruce to-do list. You can fill it out yourself. And it is absolutely free thanks to the Bruce County Museum and Cultural Center in Southampton, where imagination is timeless. So check it out, and check it out often at rockthebruce.ca. It's Fall Out Boy on the Bruce.

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1: Happy Bruce Day to us.
0: Yeah, the Bruce birthday party is going to be big.
1: Lion's Head Community Center big. Arena floor big.
0: Without the ice, of course.
1: The Bruce birthday party, Saturday, June 6th at the Lion's Head Community Center. 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
8: A mix of sun and cloud today with winds gusting between 30 and 60 kilometers an hour, high of 27. Overnight, 40% chance of showers with a low of 14. On Tuesday, a 60% chance of showers, winds gusting south at 40 to 60 kilometers an hour, high of 24. Overnight, a 40% chance of showers with a low of plus 3. On Wednesday, it'll be clearing with a high of 9. Overnight on Wednesday, a low of plus 1. And on Thursday, sunny with a high of 16. Overnight with a low of plus 7.
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7: A mix of sun and cloud today with winds gusting between 30 and 60 kilometers an hour, high of 27. Overnight, 40% chance of showers with a low of 14. On Tuesday, a 60% chance of showers, winds gusting south at 40 to 60 kilometers an hour, high of 24. Overnight, a 40% chance of showers with a low of plus 3. On Wednesday, it'll be clearing with a high of 9. Overnight on Wednesday, a low of plus 1. And on Thursday, sunny with a high of 16. Overnight with a low of plus 7.
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1: Well, that is it for our time together, and thank you as always for hanging out with me. Rick Ringer, going to keep you company through the rest of your Monday afternoon. More of those great May 2-4-2-furs, two songs back-to-back from great British artists, along with Mowbray's Canadian Tire. Hope you enjoy the rest of your holiday Monday, the rest of your Victoria Day weekend. Stevie Ray Vaughan from The Bruce.

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10: 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This is Mike McDonald of Shaky Trill, and this song is called Can't Let It Ride.

It's a twofer, 2-4 Victoria Long Weekend, brought to you by Mowbray's Canadian Tire, Port Elgin. 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Here's another from one of the big Brit bands.

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0: Bickringer on the Bruce.
1: With another Bruce County Deep Cut coming up later on this hour. 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And Guns N' Roses and Ozzy, too, is a part of Port Elgin McDonald's Nonstop Rock.
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1: Bruce County weather.
10: A mix of sun and cloud today with winds gusting between 30 and 60 kilometers an hour, high of 27. Overnight, 40% chance of showers with a low of 14. On Tuesday, a 60% chance of showers, winds gusting south at 40 to 60 kilometers an hour, high of 24. Overnight, a 40% chance of showers with a low of plus 3. On Wednesday, it'll be clearing with a high of 9. Overnight on Wednesday, a low of plus 1. And on Thursday, sunny with a high of 16. Overnight with a low of plus 7.
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0: Bruce County weather.
6: A mix of sun and cloud today with winds gusting between 30 and 60 kilometers an hour, high of 27. Overnight, 40% chance of showers with a low of 14. On Tuesday, a 60% chance of showers, winds gusting south at 40 to 60 kilometers an hour, high of 24. Overnight, a 40% chance of showers with a low of plus 3. On Wednesday, it'll be clearing with a high of 9. Overnight on Wednesday, a low of plus 1. And on Thursday, sunny with a high of 16. Overnight with a low of plus 7.
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1: 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From 1979, the one and only Frank Zappa. And the title from the concept album, Joe's Garage. And we do Bruce County Deep Cuts a few times a day, 7 days a week. With back-to-back Jethro Tull coming up next hour, because it's a twofer, May 2-4, long weekend, along with Nirvana and Blondie and Emerson, Lake and Palmer as well. And with the lowest of the low on the Bruce.

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1: Interesting fact that on average, we wake up grumpy 300 days a year. 300 out of 365. And that's why you need a laugh in the morning. 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
0: Without the ice, of course.
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6: Bruce County weather.
7: A mix of sun and cloud today with winds gusting between 30 and 60 kilometers an hour, high of 27. Overnight, 40% chance of showers with a low of 14. On Tuesday, a 60% chance of showers, winds gusting south at 40 to 60 kilometers an hour, high of 24. Overnight, a 40% chance of showers with a low of plus 3. On Wednesday, it'll be clearing with a high of 9. Overnight on Wednesday, a low of plus 1. And on Thursday, sunny with a high of 16. Overnight with a low of plus 7.
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0: Bruce County weather.
4: A mix of sun and cloud today with winds gusting between 30 and 60 kilometers an hour, high of 27. Overnight, 40% chance of showers with a low of 14. On Tuesday, a 60% chance of showers, winds gusting south at 40 to 60 kilometers an hour, high of 24. Overnight, a 40% chance of showers with a low of plus 3. On Wednesday, it'll be clearing with a high of 9. Overnight on Wednesday, a low of plus 1. And on Thursday, sunny with a high of 16. Overnight with a low of plus 7.
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Here's another from one of the big Brit bands.

0: Rick Ringer is on the Bruce.
1: 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We're bringing you more of the twofer May 2-4 Victoria Day long weekend. 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
1: May 2-4 long weekend. 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It's going to be one of the most difficult things in the world to do, I swear. It's shine down now on the Brews.

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1: Hey, it's John Rashad. It continues to be a choppy afternoon on the water. Cloudy periods through the afternoon on Georgian Bay. Scattered showers tonight and tomorrow with the risk of a thunderstorm. We still have a strong wind warning in effect. South winds of 10 knots, increasing to southwest 15 this evening, and then increasing to southwest 25 by noon tomorrow, before diminishing to west 15 tomorrow night. Waves of half a meter or less, building to half a meter to a meter tonight, and then to a meter and a half by tomorrow. On Lake Huron, mostly cloudy, scattered showers and fog patches tonight and tomorrow with the risk of a thunderstorm, and still a strong wind warning there too, south winds of 20 knots, diminishing to south 15 this evening, but then increasing to southwest 25 by tomorrow morning, before veering to west 20 tomorrow night. Waves of 2 meters right now, subsiding to half a meter to a meter by tonight, but then building to a meter and a half again by noon tomorrow. Be safe, have a great time on the water, and I will talk to you on Friday with our next report.
0: Keep up to date with conditions on Lake Huron and Georgian Bay with Weather on the Water. 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
9: A mix of sun and cloud today with winds gusting between 30 and 60 kilometers an hour, high of 27. Overnight, 40% chance of showers with a low of 14. On Tuesday, a 60% chance of showers, winds gusting south at 40 to 60 kilometers an hour, high of 24. Overnight, a 40% chance of showers with a low of plus 3. On Wednesday, it'll be clearing with a high of 9. Overnight on Wednesday, a low of plus 1. And on Thursday, sunny with a high of 16. Overnight with a low of plus 7.
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0: 91.9 North, 97.9 South. The Bruce. From Boundary Peak 187 to Cape Spear, Newfoundland. Sea to shining sea, Canada. Pumping out some of the best rock in the world. The Bruce champions Canadian independent music, including Indigenous and Bruce County musicians. Here's the deal. Bruce County bands, get us your songs. Friends of the Bruce, give us a heads up on untapped Canadian independent music that you've discovered and you're digging. The best country in the world making the best music in the world. 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
1: Bruce County Weather.
2: A mix of sun and cloud today with winds gusting between 30 and 60 kilometers an hour, high of 27. Overnight, 40% chance of showers with a low of 14. On Tuesday, a 60% chance of showers, winds gusting south at 40 to 60 kilometers an hour, high of 24. Overnight, a 40% chance of showers with a low of plus 3. On Wednesday, it'll be clearing with a high of 9. Overnight on Wednesday, a low of plus 1. And on Thursday, sunny with a high of 16. Overnight with a low of plus 7.
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0: Rick Ringer is on the Bruce.
1: They called him a guitar god at one time. Probably still do, actually, in some quarters. Back-to-back Eric Clapton coming up at the top of the next hour as a part of our twofer May 2-4 long weekend, along with J.J. Wild, the Hip, and Cold.

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0: Bickringer on the Bruce.
1: Your two for May, 2-4 long weekend, back to back with Eric Clapton, who always knew good material when he heard it. The J.J. Cale song, After Midnight, there, and Bob Marley and the Wailers, and I Shot the Sheriff here on the Bruce. I shot

0: Rick Ringer is on the Bruce.
1: Short work week, but we'll be back at it again tomorrow, and so will Rockin' Robin Woods with the School of Rock in the lunch hour. She always has an informative lesson for you, and if you pay attention and ace the quiz at the end, you could end up qualifying for a prize from a local business courtesy of Middleton Finner Financial Services. 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
6: Bruce County weather.
7: A mix of sun and cloud today with winds gusting between 30 and 60 kilometers an hour, high of 27. Overnight, 40% chance of showers with a low of 14. On Tuesday, a 60% chance of showers, winds gusting south at 40 to 60 kilometers an hour, high of 24. Overnight, a 40% chance of showers with a low of plus 3. On Wednesday, it'll be clearing with a high of 9. Overnight on Wednesday, a low of plus 1. And on Thursday, sunny with a high of 16. Overnight with a low of plus 7.
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2: Deep cuts, guilty pleasures, and the kind of classic rock that makes you go,
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0: Bruce County weather.
11: A mix of sun and cloud today with winds gusting between 30 and 60 kilometers an hour, high of 27. Overnight, 40% chance of showers with a low of 14. On Tuesday, a 60% chance of showers, winds gusting south at 40 to 60 kilometers an hour, high of 24. Overnight, a 40% chance of showers with a low of plus 3. On Wednesday, it'll be clearing with a high of 9. Overnight on Wednesday, a low of plus 1. And on Thursday, sunny with a high of 16. Overnight with a low of plus 7.
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0: 91.9 North, 97.9 South. The Bruce. The Bruce is on the loose. Every nook and cranny in Bruce County. We're here, we're there, we're everywhere. 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
0: 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The

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Here's another from one of the big Brit bands.

From the tip of the peninsula to that pointy part at the bottom near Teeswater, people of the Bruce mate. Oh, crap. I mean, unite. Although mating does sound more fun. 97.9, the Bruce.

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